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Get up to date on news in the morning with Freddie Hammer. 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
1: Rumors spreading around in that Texas town about the Shaq outside the game. 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

0: 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Hard to believe we are in week 8 with Power Up Your Backyard. And June 8th, that's a grand prize drawing. And this Friday, I'm going to be drawing that weekly prize winner. I'm excited about it, too. It's a $1,000 in tactical and training option from Cowden's Tactical and Training, Williamsport's only public smokeless range. 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I'm excited. Can you tell I'm excited about it? So we'll see how that works out for me this Friday. It's at 2603 Reach Road in Williamsport. We'll draw a winner there, and then go back in for the grand prize drawing as well. Get all the details on Power Up Your Backyard and start playing along. 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
5: Hi, Storm Tracker, CTG Meteorologist Kurt Aaron with your 7 months media forecast from WNEP-TV. Overnight tonight, partly cloudy, 58 will be the low. Thursday, a little bit cooler and breezy, high of 74. Friday, great start to the weekend, mix of sun and clouds, high near 80. Then another front comes through Friday night that could bring us a passing shower or sprinkle, but otherwise it'll bring some cooler temperatures for Saturday. Saturday, mix of sun and clouds, high of 70. Sunday, sunny, and a high of 75.
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0: Bon Jovi, It's My Life on 99.3 WZXR. 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

0: That's Derek and the Domino, Layla on WZXR. We are coming off fresh from the Rock and Roll 500. What a huge success. I've been seeing people come in and pick up their prizes here earlier. So thanks to everybody who voted, and you made it a huge success. The greatest 500 rock songs of all time. Congratulations to the grand prize winner, Debbie Adams of Catawissa. She took home that 3.06 carat Asher cut EBS lab grown diamond and $300 towards a cup's custom setting from Kinley Jewelers, a $4,000 value. 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And we'll be, you know, looking forward to next year. So be thinking. Never too early to start thinking, right? I might try sometime.
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0: Metallica, King Nothing on WZXR. Well, it's time to lace up, get ready, the annual 5K. The Cutters 5K is happening Saturday, June 6th at Journey Bank Ballpark at Historic Bowman Field. 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
5: Hi, Storm Tracker 16 Chief Meteorologist Kurt Aaron with your Central Pennsylvania forecast from WNEP-TV. Overnight tonight, partly cloudy, 58 will be the low. Thursday, a little bit cooler and breezy, high of 74. Friday, great start to the weekend. Mix of sun and clouds, high near 80. Then another front comes through Friday night that could bring us a passing shower or sprinkle, but otherwise it'll bring some cooler temperatures for Saturday. Saturday, mix of sun and clouds, high of 70. Sunday, sunny and a high of 75.
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She has it all request lunch hour noon to 1. Here's the Offspring. You gotta keep them separated.

0: 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They are ready to come out and play. 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

0: 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The Hughesville Volunteer Fire Department invites the community to enjoy their 2026 carnival. It's going to run May 31st through June 6th, and the week's going to kick off with all-you-can-eat breakfast from 7:30 to 11:30. There's going to be nightly entertainment, some great bands there every night, so you can check that out. They got parades. They got a pet parade. That's going to happen Monday night at 7. You have a car parade Wednesday at 7, and the fireman's parade. That's going to happen Saturday at 5. And you can check out more information about this event and other ones, too, on our event page at WZXR.com. 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

0: some Zeppelin for you on 99.3, 103.7 WZXR. We are into week 8 with Power Up Your Backyard. June 8th, the grand prize drawing, and we'll find out who wins that deluxe model 8x12 storage shed with Frontier Dormer. It's valued at $5,000 from Black Creek Enterprises. And also that EHawk 6 Youth Electric ATV, a $2,600 value from Warhorse of Williamsport. That's the grand prize drawing. We got that weekly drawing coming up this Friday, and I will be up there at Cowden's Tactical and Training, and we'll draw the weekly winner. It's over $1,000. There we go, $1,000 in technical and training options. So that's at 2603 Reach Road. We'll find out who wins that, and they'll go back in there for the grand prize drawing as well. Get the details at WZXR.com.
1: Are you ready for the roller coaster temperatures of the spring? Chilly in the morning, hot and steamy during the day, back to freezing temperatures at night? 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
4: 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It protects your brain and your bones.
2: I like it. 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Thank you very much.
3: Bye.
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6: Hi, Storm Tracker 16 Chief Meteorologist Kurt Aaron with your 7 months media forecast from WNEP-TV. Overnight tonight, partly cloudy. 58 will be the low. Thursday, a little bit cooler and breezy. High of 74. Friday, great start to the weekend. Mix of sun and clouds. High near 80. Then another front comes through Friday night. That could bring us a passing shower or sprinkle, but otherwise it'll bring some cooler temperatures for Saturday. Saturday, mix of sun and clouds, high of 70. Sunday, sunny, and a high of 75.
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Then at 5 o'clock, he has that WZXR classic traffic jam. 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

0: 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Fans are going to have the opportunity to meet and greet the 2026 Cutters players and coaches. 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And like I said, they open their season June 2nd when they host the West Virginia Black Bears at 6:35. So get out there, meet the Cutters this Sunday, and then get ready to enjoy some baseball the following week on the 2nd as they take on the West Virginia Black Bears. 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

0: ACDC, It's a Long Way to the Top on WZXR. Well, hey, if you're graduating from high school, the world is your oyster. Is that what I want to say? Yeah. Yeah, you're going to go all the way to the top. Lewisburg graduated tonight at 7 o'clock. Tomorrow, Sillins Grove graduates. And then Milton Area High School, they graduate Friday. And then other schools coming up, St. John Newman Regional Academy, they graduate on June 2nd. Williamsport, the 4th of June. South Williamsport, the 5th of June. And, well, everybody else graduates pretty much by the middle of June. So, man, I remember what it was like to be a senior in high school. Oh, wait a minute. I can't remember back that far. But anyways, you know what I'm saying. Good luck to you on all your future endeavors from everybody here at WZXR.
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0: 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We'll join Mark Mack this Saturday from 11 to 1 for a live broadcast at the Little Sportsman Shop on the Susquehanna Trail just north of Northumberland. 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
4: Hi, it's Storm Tracker CTG Meteorologist Kurt Aaron with your 7 months media forecast from WNEP-TV. Overnight tonight, partly cloudy. 58 will be the low. Thursday, a little bit cooler and breezy. High of 74. Friday, great start to the weekend. Mix of sun and clouds. High near 80. Then another front comes through Friday night. That could bring us a passing shower or sprinkle, but otherwise it'll bring some cooler temperatures for Saturday. Saturday, mix of sun and clouds, high of 70. Sunday, sunny, and a high of 75.
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993-1037-WZXR. Man, I know the people that won our Journey tickets, they got to go to that show tonight, the Final Frontier Tour. Journey was at the Bryce Jordan Center, and congratulations once again to our ticket winners. Got to see that show. Here they are, Don't Stop Believin'.

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3: 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As the weather warms up, we will see more bike riders on the road. But what are the rules for sharing the road with bike riders? Pennsylvania law requires drivers to give bicyclists 4 feet of space when passing them at a reduced speed. When approaching a bike rider, slow down, check for oncoming traffic, and decide if you can safely pass while maintaining the required distance. 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

0: Molly Hatchett, flirting with disaster on WZXR. Well, it is time for me to skedaddle. I'm out of here. So keep it tuned. If you're still awake, still tuned in, make sure you keep it tuned for the 1 o'clock rock block, the finest rock tune, specially curated for you night owls out there. If you're just hanging out, that's coming up for you at 1 a.m. Don't forget to wake up with Bob and Tom tomorrow morning, right at 6 a.m. and be listening for Freddie for the middays and then Mark Mack in the afternoons. I'll be back to hang out with you anytime tomorrow night after 7.
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2: Your AccuWeather forecast. Tonight, expect a chance of thunderstorms in some areas early on, with clouds gradually clearing throughout the night. The low will be 55. Tomorrow will bring partly sunny skies, comfortable temperatures, and lower humidity levels. Anticipate a high of 74. Tomorrow night, skies will be clear with the moon shining brightly, and the temperature will drop to 48. Moving on to Friday, it will be mostly sunny with a high of 80. Saturday will be windy and cooler with intervals of clouds and sunshine. The high temperature will reach 68. For AccuWeather, I'm meteorologist Jason Caterina.
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1: 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Auction items are picked up on Wednesday, June 3rd. The car show will be from 11 to 2, so be sure to stop by and check out all the roaring fun. All net proceeds to the car show will go to benefit the Chris Isley's medical expenses. It's the Little Sportsman Shop's open house with giveaways all day, car show benefit, auction closing that day, sales event with Son of a Butcher Food Truck this Saturday, May 30th from 10 till 4. 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
4: Your AccuWeather forecast. Tonight, expect a chance of thunderstorms in some areas early on, with clouds gradually clearing throughout the night. The low will be 55. Tomorrow will bring partly sunny skies, comfortable temperatures, and lower humidity levels. Anticipate a high of 74. Tomorrow night, skies will be clear with the moon shining brightly, and the temperature will drop to 48. Moving on to Friday, it will be mostly sunny with a high of 80. Saturday will be windy and cooler with intervals of clouds and sunshine. The high temperature will reach 68. For AccuWeather, I'm meteorologist Jason Caterina.
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3: Your AccuWeather forecast. Tonight, expect a chance of thunderstorms in some areas early on, with clouds gradually clearing throughout the night. The low will be 55. Tomorrow will bring partly sunny skies, comfortable temperatures, and lower humidity levels. Anticipate a high of 74. Tomorrow night, skies will be clear with the moon shining brightly, and the temperature will drop to 48. Moving on to Friday, it will be mostly sunny with a high of 80. Saturday will be windy and cooler with intervals of clouds and sunshine. The high temperature will reach 68. For AccuWeather, I'm meteorologist Jason Caterina.
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5: Your AccuWeather forecast. Tonight, expect a chance of thunderstorms in some areas early on, with clouds gradually clearing throughout the night. The low will be 55. Tomorrow will bring partly sunny skies, comfortable temperatures, and lower humidity levels. Anticipate a high of 74. Tomorrow night, skies will be clear with the moon shining brightly, and the temperature will drop to 48. Moving on to Friday, it will be mostly sunny with a high of 80. Saturday will be windy and cooler with intervals of clouds and sunshine. The high temperature will reach 68. For AccuWeather, I'm meteorologist Jason Caterina.
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2: 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And today I'm here with my son, Killian.
3: Hello.
2: You gotta speak up because
3: it's
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2: No, not like that.
3: My fault.
2: It is your fault.
3: Okay.
2: All right, Killian, what are some ways that kids can be safe while riding a scooter?
3: Don't try to fall, obviously.
2: Okay.
3: Wear bright clothes so then drivers can see you and not run into you.
2: I like that. Okay, what else?
3: Stop at stop signs and stop lights.
2: And red lights.
3: Okay, we need to restart.
2: Okay.
3: Stop at stop signs and stop at red lights. Look both ways so then a driver doesn't run into you.
2: Yeah, we don't want to get hit by cars, do we?
3: No.
4: Wear a helmet and protective pads. It protects your brain and your bones.
2: I like it. That has been Killian and Daddy, representative of Safe Kids. Thank you very much.
3: Bye.
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1: Are you ready for the roller coaster temperatures of the spring? Chilly in the morning, hot and steamy during the day, back to freezing temperatures at night? 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
2: Your AccuWeather forecast. Tonight, expect a chance of thunderstorms in some areas early on, with clouds gradually clearing throughout the night. The low will be 55. Tomorrow will bring partly sunny skies, comfortable temperatures, and lower humidity levels. Anticipate a high of 74. Tomorrow night, skies will be clear with the moon shining brightly, and the temperature will drop to 48. Moving on to Friday, it will be mostly sunny with a high of 80. Saturday will be windy and cooler with intervals of clouds and sunshine. The high temperature will reach 68. For AccuWeather, I'm meteorologist Jason Caterina.
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3: Your AccuWeather forecast. Tonight, expect a chance of thunderstorms in some areas early on, with clouds gradually clearing throughout the night. The low will be 55. Tomorrow will bring partly sunny skies, comfortable temperatures, and lower humidity levels. Anticipate a high of 74. Tomorrow night, skies will be clear with the moon shining brightly and the temperature will drop to 48. Moving on to Friday, it will be mostly sunny with a high of 80. Saturday will be windy and cooler with intervals of clouds and sunshine. The high temperature will reach 68. For AccuWeather, I'm meteorologist Jason Caterina.

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1: Sneezing from the pollen, the chain caught my shoestring, hit the center bar on my bicycle, and almost lost my bearings. I love summer.

0: says this about 30 times. You get the idea.
1: I mean, that's every ounce prog rock.
0: Yeah. And that's what, 69 or 1969?
2: Drummer's going crazy.
0: But yeah, it's, if you stumbled on the thing about the testicles of the aforementioned gentleman, that was why he was famous from that, okay, from that record. That's where it all started. And I highly recommend listening to his music. Now back to you, Christy.
2: Wait, I'm sorry. What did the letter say?
0: Well, he was just suggesting that
3: the letter said nothing. I'm starting to suspect the letter just said Robert Fripp at this point.
0: I am a big King Crimson fan. I never knew anything about Robert Fripp's testicles until yesterday. The problem is, I never really wanted to know anything about Robert Fripp's testicles. Also, Tom. I am an even bigger Frank Zappa fan, but my life would be better if I weren't aware of Tom's beloved Phi Zappa Crappa poster.
4: Mm-hmm. Yeah.
0: Which is, of course, an artistic milestone.
5: yes, that's what it was.
0: In contemporary rock.
5: Sure.
0: And then this guy writes, I found a 10-minute version of The Court of the Crimson King.
4: Lucky you.
0: I found it very entertaining.
5: Amazing.
0: I will go out on a limb and see. I think Josh will like it.
1: Okay.
0: There you go.
1: I'll give it a shot.
0: Enough of the testicles of Mr. Fripp. Christy, what have you got over there? You said you had a letter.
4: Christy, I usually relate to the heathens you work with, but I decided to watch Remarkably Bright Creatures. This is from Derek with my wife, Ashley. We both loved it, cried numerous times. Tom's an ass bag for not giving it a shot just because he's afraid of octopuses or octopi. Thank you for letting me know about this beautiful movie.
0: And I looked it up. Apparently, Octopuses is correct, and my girls loved it.
4: Oh, they watched it?
0: Yes. So I'm going to have to.
5: Is there a possibility of a pet octopus in the future?
4: Oh.
5: Please say yes.
4: Look at his face.
2: Let's get them one.
0: Can you?
2: We can get them one.
4: Yeah,
5: absolutely. We'll get you.
4: We'll chip in.
5: Well, we need to do it right, though, like a saltwater tank, the whole thing.
2: The whole operation.
0: You can get a tank with an octopus.
5: Sure.
4: Yeah, of course you can.
2: Get whatever you
4: Follow
2: want.
4: Follow a guy on Instagram who has one.
2: We can work this out. Next time he goes skiing, we'll get this done. They come home to us.
0: Oh, by the way, I've got some bad news.
5: Because everybody he works for him has keys to his house, so it won't be a problem.
4: Did the frog die or the goldfish?
0: Oh, the goldfish is still hanging in there.
4: Frog's gone.
0: That goldfish is going on, what, 2 years?
4: Yeah.
0: Very pleased I've been able to keep the goldfish alive. They trapped a toad that they named Dart.
4: Yeah.
0: Remember I told my daughter went to a friend's house, mm-hmm, and then she came back from the weekend, and all of a sudden we had a toad in a cage.
5: That's funny.
0: The toad didn't make it.
4: Toad croaked?
0: Mm-hmm. Oh, wow.
2: I guess that alive.
0: Sort of defines irony,
6: now,
0: doesn't it?
6: Inside.
5: Had you towed the toad that he would dead?
0: I had moved the toad outside because the stench was...
5: Of a rotting toad?
0: Well, no, when he was alive. Just smelled awful.
5: Well, you know what? He's self-conscious about that, and that might have been what killed him.
2: Yes.
5: Embarrassment.
4: Did he have a little pool of water so he could bathe?
0: I think what happened was I put him outside. I think that he may have gotten, check local listings, a little too much water.
4: Oh.
0: I'm not sure if he had a place to stand.
5: Can a toad drown? I guess they can.
2: They can, which is why you don't put them in boxes outside. You, if you find a toad outside.
5: Yeah.
2: Maybe hold it.
0: See, this is
2: and then let it back.
0: I couldn't agree more.
2: Yeah.
0: So anyway,
2: you learned that as a kid.
0: And then Hart, my 10-year-old, goes, don't throw it away, Dad. We're having a funeral.
5: Well, we're on to something here. Dear Bob and Tom Show, this is from Sally in Rockford, Michigan. I was out for my morning walk moments ago listening to your show, and I saw this big fella in my neighbor's driveway. That is a snapping turtle, everybody.
4: Oh, my gosh.
5: There
4: that's
5: he
4: a
5: is.
4: Big one.
5: Right there in Michigan, Tom.
0: Wow.
2: Catching some rays.
5: That's right. Stretching his neck out.
0: That's why you want to be careful where you skinny dip, fellas.
5: Snapping turtles?
0: Oh, boy.
5: Oh, yeah. You got to be careful.
0: Because you know what's happened. I'm surprised there are more signs on small lakes.
5: And they do not let go.
0: Yeah, okay. Now, coming up, we have more of your letters. Always a great pleasure to hear from you. You can get a hold of us at bobandtom@bobandtom.com. Also, we have nudity in the news. We have candy bar news. The Mona Lisa is in the news. Sex doll news. And a cool story about our favorite human being. Of course, I'm talking about Hugh Jackman and his movie, The Sheep Detectives. which my son Sam says is the best movie he's seen all year.
5: I can't wait.
0: I've got to go see it.
5: Can't wait to see it.
0: But right now, we're going to check in with Christy Lee involving her vehicle.
4: Oh, my Tucson Hybrid?
0: Oh, yeah.
4: Oh, have I talked about how much I love it? I love it. I'm thinking about maybe getting a new one.
5: Oh,
4: yeah, it's
5: because
4: almost,
5: you
4: almost
5: never
4: 3 years old.
5: You never want to be without one.
4: That's exactly right, Jack.
5: Yeah, let's say you need an oil change or something.
4: Well, yeah, and the new ones come with like 3 years, 36,000 mile free oil changes. 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Good folks.
0: Thank you very much, Christy Lee.
4: Mm-hmm.
0: I was just having a snack.
4: What are you eating?
0: A power bar.
5: Nice.
4: Oh, all right.
5: Nice.
0: That's what gives me.
4: You need some power?
0: That's what gives me more power when I come back.
5: Well, thank goodness. You've got more power.
0: And I will say briefly, once again, a very important Patty G could be the final show.
5: Yep.
0: Kalamazoo, Michigan, Saturday
5: final
0: night.
5: Final show ever.
0: Shakespeare's The Man, the Guitar.
6: I used to be able to play guitar before somebody, before my arm got all.
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4: them.
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22: Hi, folks, and good Thursday. Are you feeling it? Another great day to be alive. It's going to be breezy. It's going to be sunny. Low humidity. Highs near 72, tonight 47, good sleeping, windows open right through the weekend. Friday, nice and sunny, 75. Even both Saturday and Sunday, there's ample sunshine. It's getting in the 60s on Saturday to near 70, a nice sunny Sunday. Monday, Tuesday, Wednesday, still in the 70s, low humidity. Make it a good week.
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2: Partly cloudy, breezy, and cooler today with a high going up to 73. Good morning, I'm Freddie Hammer with this WZXR News Update. A Carlisle man was killed in a Snyder County crash Wednesday morning. State police say 66-year-old Keith Kmetz lost control of his pickup truck along South Old Trail in Monroe Township, striking a utility pole before the vehicle overturned and hit a guide rail and mailbox. Kmetz was pronounced dead at the scene. A passenger, 47-year-old Susan Kmetz of Wilkes-Barre, suffered suspected serious injuries and was taken to Geisinger Medical Center. Police say neither person was wearing a seatbelt. A former Center County bed and breakfast owner has been sentenced to federal prison for bankruptcy fraud. Prosecutors say 69-year-old Christina Johnson of Bowlesburg falsified bank account information and concealed an undisclosed account while operating the Springfield bed and breakfast during bankruptcy proceedings. Johnson and her husband pleaded guilty last year. Her husband, John Johnson, was sentenced earlier this year to 18 months in prison. Federal officials say the couple submitted false financial reports to the bankruptcy court. And the New Love Center is getting a boost to help fight food insecurity across the region. The organization has received a $15,000 grant from the First Community Foundation Partnership of Pennsylvania to support its food warehouse project. Officials say the funding will help purchase equipment, including a forklift, storage totes, and delivery.

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Well, to get me out of bed, I was able to walk. I had a tickle in my throat and I went to cough. It's when the nerve block wore off.

0: Meds kick in. There you go. Day two.
1: I like the way of looking at the nurse or doctor. Hey, it'll always be a 10. Yeah. All right?
0: I actually said that.
2: That is, in my mind, the most inaccurate scale.
3: I agree.
2: How are you? So, I've got a cure for this, Christy.
3: What?
2: What I'm talking about is if you're in some kind of a medical procedure, they'll say, what is your pain 1 to 10?
3: Mm-hmm.
2: What they need to do is give you samples. So they'll go, okay, is it 1 to 10? I'm going to give you a 10 to compare it to. And they hook you up to this machine, and they give you a 10 for like 5 seconds.
1: Oh, okay. It's like an eye doctor. They go, better, worse.
2: Yeah.
1: Better,
2: yeah.
1: Worse.
2: Okay, yeah. That way you could judge it.
3: Yikes.
2: Yeah, I had a friend who actually was a very highly qualified physician himself. And he had had a bunch of surgeries, but then he had one where he said, I thought I'd had a 10 before, but after this one, this, ladies and gentlemen, is a 10. So, again, there's nothing to...
3: Yeah, there's not a real scale there.
1: Pat, it will go as well as you think it will.
3: That's exactly, he's right. In your mind, you just think it's going to be great.
2: Don't tell him that.
1: You have more power over this than you think.
2: In his mind, it's already awful.
3: Because you guys keep telling him.
4: Yeah, that's only because
1: he should have never told us.
4: No, but here, for me, it was awful.
3: Right.
4: I'm not saying it's going to be for Pat.
3: It was not for my husband.
0: Right. You know, my elbow was worse than my spinal fusion, though. That's what kind of scares me.
3: What was wrong with your elbow?
0: I had an elbow rebuilt back in 2008.
3: Oh.
0: Yeah.
4: Rebuilt, huh?
0: Rebuilt.
4: Huh.
2: Yeah. Well, you got a good deal on it. I mean, they got some nice parts.
0: Oh, sure. Yeah.
2: They not all new ones, unfortunately. Yeah, they had to,
0: you break it from all the stricken.
2: They had to go to a junkyard.
4: Can you
2: get a new elbow for them?
4: Can you get an elbow on the black market, you think?
2: I've always wondered what you can get on the black. There's a rumor that you can get a high quality liver if you know the right people.
4: Or the dark web. How do we get on?
3: I hear
4: talk about it, but there's no
1: It's a mystery. I don't think anybody really knows. I'll show you at the commercial.
2: Okay, good.
3: But if you look it up, how to do it, then you're on a list, right?
1: There are ways around that. I'll tell you guys everything you need to know.
4: We're already on a list.
2: Okay. So once again, Mr. Godwin getting the rotator cuff surgery. If you want to see him while he can still play the guitar, that would be coming up this Saturday evening in Kalamazoo, Michigan, at a place called Shakespeare's. People will be driving for miles to get there to see the show.
4: Home of the Hamlets.
2: Knowing that it could be the last time you've ever
1: I'm already in. Chick, what are you looking for, a liver?
4: What
1: can I get? What do you need, a bazooka?
4: No, my liver. My liver's regenerating.
1: What, a Portuguese baby? You need one of those?
4: Give me one of those.
3: That's what you need.
4: Yeah, only speaks Portuguese.
1: You want to see the unedited Zapruder film? All right.
4: Yes. Also, I want to know what really was in Al Capone's vault.
3: Oh.
4: We all know what we saw, but we didn't see what we thought we saw.
2: Good to know. When we come back, we'll be visiting with Christy Lee over at the news desk.
3: Are you already done?
2: We have nudity.
4: No, ma'am.
2: We have more? Okay.
4: No, he keeps trying to get rid of me, but I'm right here.
2: We have nudity in the news. We have great history coming your way. And we have candy bar news and another truck crash. But most importantly, we have a penile injury news that could affect all of us.
1: All of us?
4: Like a breaking of it?
1: Well, it'll affect you in a roundabout way.
2: Yeah, that's right.
3: It could affect me in a different way.
2: Yes, indirectly.
4: Lady riding will break you most often.
2: All right. Once again, these are the O'Reilly Auto Parts studios. This is the Bob and Tom Show.
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16: Partly cloudy, breezy, and cooler today with a high going up to 73. Good morning, I'm Freddie Hammer with this WZXR News Update. A Carlisle man was killed in a Snyder County crash Wednesday morning. State police say 66-year-old Keith Kmetz lost control of his pickup truck along South Old Trail in Monroe Township, striking a utility pole before the vehicle overturned and hit a guide rail and mailbox. Kmetz was pronounced dead at the scene. A passenger, 47-year-old Susan Kmetz of Wilkes-Barre, suffered suspected serious injuries and was taken to Geisinger Medical Center. Police say neither person was wearing a seatbelt. A former Center County bed and breakfast owner has been sentenced to federal prison for bankruptcy fraud. Prosecutors say 69-year-old Christina Johnson of Bowlesburg falsified bank account information and concealed an undisclosed account while operating the Springfield Bed and Breakfast during bankruptcy proceedings. Johnson and her husband pleaded guilty last year. Her husband, John Johnson, was sentenced earlier this year to 18 months in prison. Federal officials say the couple submitted false financial reports to the bankruptcy court. And the New Love Center is getting a boost to help fight food insecurity across the region. The organization has received a $15,000 grant from the First Community Foundation Partnership of Pennsylvania to support its food warehouse project. Officials say the funding will help purchase equipment, including a forklift, storage totes, and delivery equipment to improve food distribution operations. According to the Sun-Gazette, Executive Director Holly Beaver says the upgrades will help the center safely and efficiently serve thousands of individuals and families in need. And checking sports, Major League Baseball from yesterday, Guardians over the Nationals 3-2, Phillies beat the Padres 3-0, Orioles over the Rays 11-2, Cubs beat the Pirates 10-4, Mets over the Reds 4-2, Yankees beat the Royals 7-0. Major League Baseball tonight, Cubs play the Pirates 6:40 p.m. on MLB.tv. I'm Freddie Hammer with this WZXR News Update.
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1: 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Hi, folks, and good Thursday. Are you feeling it? Another great day to be alive. It's going to be breezy. It's going to be sunny. Low humidity. Highs near 72, tonight 47, good sleeping, windows open right through the weekend. Friday, nice and sunny, 75. Even both Saturday and Sunday, there's ample sunshine. It's going to 60s on Saturday to near 70, a nice sunny Sunday. Monday, Tuesday, Wednesday, still in the 70s, low humidity. Make it a good week.
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4: Hi.
3: At the news desk. There's Pat Godwin.
5: Hello.
3: There's Jess Hooker.
6: Hello.
3: There's Josh Arnold.
7: Hi there.
3: Ace Cosby.
8: Chick.
3: Hello. I'm Chick. And hello, Tom.
9: Time for some history. I'm going to have to skip a couple of these.
6: Oh, pretty rough, huh?
3: Why's that? A
9: couple of rough ones in here.
3: All right. Okay.
6: Dead people?
8: History books do have blood-stained pages.
9: Dead gorilla.
6: Oh, see.
9: Well, I didn't do it.
6: Yeah, you did.
8: King Kong?
6: The one from Ohio?
3: Is it Washoe?
6: Coco.
3: Oh.
9: It's not your Washoe, not your Kong.
6: Coco?
3: No, it's Poco. Timothy B. Schmidt, Rusty Young, Paul Cotton, Poco. Great group.
9: Yeah, good group.
3: Yeah, right.
9: Richie Furay, nicest
3: yes.
9: guy. Nice guy.
3: Yes.
6: Poco is good.
8: A little soft, isn't it?
3: In the heat. In the heart of the night.
6: Might be a little yacht rocky.
3: Me.
9: Yeah, okay. Oh, yeah. Here we go. Let's, birthdays. The great Jim Thorpe. Great athlete. Of course, you know that famous story about him at the Olympics?
6: No.
9: Really? You don't? Oh, yeah. Jim Thorpe, of course. I mean,
5: it's about the shoes?
9: No, he won, and then they took the gold medals back.
3: Well, but also he almost didn't compete because he didn't have the right shoes, and he borrowed a pair of shoes from a German, I believe, and he won all those events or something.
9: And they were pissed because he did a victory dance, and it started raining. So,
6: oh my lord!
7: How could they?
6: Why'd they take his medals away?
9: Because he allegedly had played.
3: He got
9: gotten
3: paid
9: 10
3: for
9: bucks to play at a baseball game.
3: Baseball, yeah.
6: Oh,
9: if you read his life is amazing. He would. They don't do this anymore. He would kind of barnstorm around and join teams, and he was the greatest.
8: And in the Olympics, you could tell he was wearing German shoes because the laces were in little Nazis.
3: Man, I'm using this a lot.
5: I got to go goose step. I have nowhere.
9: I've got a callback coming to that.
3: I think.
6: Oh, good. I love a Nazi callback.
7: Yeah.
5: Because I auditioned for the Nazis. One of the
9: birthdays I believe coming up has something to do with the Nazis.
6: Oh boy!
9: Huh. Happy birthday, 1944, Gladys Knight.
3: Is it Charles Lindbergh?
6: The Pips.
9: No.
6: Yeah.
9: Gladys Knight and the Pips. And do you know what a pip is?
6: No.
3: It's a dot on a dice.
9: Yes, on dice.
6: Oh.
9: Those dots are called pips.
6: I had no idea.
9: Yes, if you do crossword puzzles, you'll learn that.
3: Okay. Those little black dots
6: are pips.
3: Are pips.
6: And it was Gladys Knight.
3: And if you were lucky enough to see Gladys Knight in an arena show, you could see those little black dots were the pips.
6: You know,
7: your thoughts, Jess Hooker?
6: They do it right.
10: More Nazi jokes.
6: White.
9: Yeah, I didn't want it to go that way.
6: They have white pips on red dots.
9: And coming up, and then next year, I'm going to each individual pip, I will highlight their birthday. How about that?
6: Because
9: you never hear enough about the pips.
3: I believe,
5: can you name a pip?
3: Bubba Knight.
6: Kevin.
5: Bubba Knight. Wow.
3: Gladys's cousin,
6: Kevin. You know, is that Kevin?
9: Okay,
10: no,
9: well,
10: I don't know. It's just
9: there are two.
6: I like Kevin Pip.
9: As far as I know, there. This is.
5: Was Fripp ever a Pip?
10: I swear to God.
3: Wait a minute, Flip Wilson?
5: No, Fripp Pip.
9: Robert Fripp was
3: a Pip.
9: Huh. He was the white Pip with the guitar.
6: Oh,
9: couldn't dance. I know of two famous Rudys.
3: Okay, good for you.
9: Happy birthday, 1944, Rudy Giuliani, the former mayor.
6: Mm-hmm.
9: And
3: of the runny dye in his hair.
9: And
6: Rudy,
9: of course,
6: from Notre Dame.
9: Rudy.
6: Mm-hmm.
8: You got your Rudy Valley.
9: Oh, there you go, Rudy Valley.
3: My red scarf matches your heart.
6: My jeweler friend, Rudy.
9: What?
6: I have a friend who's a jeweler. His name is Rudy.
9: Really?
6: Yeah. I gave him your. I gave him your.
9: Oh, okay. That's who that is. Okay,
6: yes.
9: Thank you.
4: Okay, starting. Starting today.
6: Yes.
4: All the people you say are your friends.
6: Yeah, I have a lot of friends.
4: When
6: Chip.
4: When you start throwing these out as your friends, mm-hmm. we need their phone number.
6: I can give you his phone number.
4: And their side of the story.
6: All right.
4: If you're their friend.
6: I had a question. I had some fix. A great jeweler.
9: Okay. Remember when I was a kid? There was some guy, his name was like Rudy Gingrich or something, and he was the famous French bathing suit designer that released the first topless bathing suit.
4: That was a friend of yours?
9: No. It was a famous French guy. I mean, it was in Look magazine or something, and I remember thinking, I was unaware that odds are this guy probably really didn't have much interest in topless women, but you know.
4: Bubba Knight. His first name was Merrill, like Gerald with an M.
6: Oh, are these the Pips?
4: He is Gladys's older brother and served as the unofficial leader and business manager of the Pips. But the other Pips were upset because he just did her brother. We have to listen to him. William Guest, who never owned his own home.
8: No, he sure didn't.
4: He was Gladys's cousin and an original member with the Pips from their early days in the 50s until their retirement in 2015. And Edward Patton, who was a general in World War II. No. He was also a Gladys' cousin, joined the Pips in 59 as the choreographer.
9: Here we go.
10: Only three?
4: Yep.
9: Rudy Gingrich developed the topless bathing suit.
8: How about that?
6: I'm with him. They're just swim trunks.
5: Swim trunks.
6: There's nothing developed.
9: Well, here's a picture of it, if you want to see. It comes up just below the boobs. And then it has two straps that meet in the middle and
6: go around your neck
9: like a V.
6: Yeah.
4: Oh, so there is there is some design.
9: Never really took off, but he's the other famous Rudy, I'm sure.
6: I'm sure it took off in Saint-Tropez or somewhere where it's legal, but here it would be tough.
9: Okay, happy birthday, the great John Fogerty of Creedence Clearwater Revival.
4: If I had a time machine, I'd like to visit. If I could visit many, many places, one of them I would pick when CCR was popular. I don't think we appreciate them enough.
9: And they're not in the movie Woodstock because John didn't like the recording, although he's since changed his mind. It's now out there. You can actually listen to it. They're amazing. Probably the three greatest albums by a band released within 12 months.
4: Yeah, wow. Cosmo and...
9: Three brilliant albums right in a row. I don't know who this is. Kylie Minogue?
4: Kylie Minogue, the unofficial ambassador of New Zealand.
6: Yeah.
10: She has a great documentary out right now.
4: Mm-hmm. I think you'd like
9: I don't know. Kylie Minogue.
6: Minogue.
9: Born in 68.
6: Kylie Minogue.
9: Great. Good for you. Now, this is important. 1889.
8: I mean, she's no Rudy swimsuit.
6: No.
9: Yeah.
6: God.
9: Rudy Gingrich.
4: Yeah, that's amazing.
9: Heterosexual men really dig the swimsuit. Edouard and Andre Michelin incorporate the Michelin Tire Company in 1889. And do you know, this is true, do you know why the Michelin Guide to Restaurants exists?
10: Yes.
9: Why? Well, doesn't it seem, Josh,
10: we know.
9: Like an odd combination to associate tires
4: with
9: fine food?
4: No, because you drive from the restaurant. Yeah. The travel guide. Of course they had a...
8: Obvious and boring.
4: Yes. I believe... Hey, watch it, Tom. You're working my side of the street.
9: Okay, do you know why the Michelin man looks like he looks?
10: Oh, Jesus.
4: Because they started out as 8 or 9 tires stacked up.
9: That's correct. And you know what his name is?
4: Bib. B-I-B.
9: Yep. That's short for Bibbendum.
4: Bib, the Michelin man.
10: I don't know.
8: It was obvious that the Michelin man was tired.
10: It's concerning.
4: Yeah.
8: Very obvious.
9: Now, this is a good one. You'll like this one, Josh. This is semi-literary.
8: Yes.
9: 1936, Alan Turing submits the essay On Computable Numbers for publication. It becomes the modern foundation for computer science. You'll recall who this guy is. He's the guy that... essentially hacked the Enigma machine during World War II, saving...
8: Played by Benedict Cumberbatch?
9: Yes.
4: Yep. Yes, sir. Good little movie.
10: Can we be done?
8: Great. It is a great movie.
9: And it's interesting to note that he really is the father of the modern computer. What's interesting to note is he was a gay gentleman.
4: Well-known homosexual.
9: And yet many a heterosexual teenager can thank him for having all that porn on his phone.
8: Plenty of gay porn out there, too.
10: Yep.
8: I'm told. Don't look at my search history.
4: Nope. No need for that.
6: You gotta go.
9: Okay. You know how they cracked the code, by the way?
4: We're into tomorrow's show now.
9: Because every password was like, Hitler is great. Hitler 123.
4: No, you know how they cracked it? It was the term Heil Hitler. And they went from there. Because everything.
9: You're absolutely correct.
4: Ended Heil Hitler.
9: I see. Yeah. Coming up, comedian Al Jackson will be joining us. These are the O'Reilly Auto Parts Studios. 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
19: Partly cloudy, breezy, and cooler today with a high going up to 73. Good morning, I'm Freddie Hammer with this WZXR News Update. A Carlisle man was killed in a Snyder County crash Wednesday morning. State police say 66-year-old Keith Kmetz lost control of his pickup truck along South Old Trail in Monroe Township, striking a utility pole before the vehicle overturned and hit a guide rail and mailbox. Kmetz was pronounced dead at the scene. A passenger, 47-year-old Susan Kmetz of Wilkes-Barre, suffered suspected serious injuries and was taken to Geisinger Medical Center. Police say neither person was wearing a seatbelt. A former Center County bed and breakfast owner has been sentenced to federal prison for bankruptcy fraud. Prosecutors say 69-year-old Christina Johnson of Bowlesburg falsified bank account information and concealed an undisclosed account while operating the Springfield Bed and Breakfast during bankruptcy proceedings. Johnson and her husband pleaded guilty last year. Her husband, John Johnson, was sentenced earlier this year to 18 months in prison. Federal officials say the couple submitted false financial reports to the bankruptcy court. And the New Love Center is getting a boost to help fight food insecurity across the region. The organization has received a $15,000 grant from the First Community Foundation Partnership of Pennsylvania to support its food warehouse project. Officials say the funding will help purchase equipment, including a forklift, storage totes, and delivery equipment to improve food distribution operations. According to the Sun-Gazette, Executive Director Holly Beaver says the upgrades will help the center safely and efficiently serve thousands of individuals and families in need. And checking sports, Major League Baseball from yesterday, Guardians over the Nationals 3-2, Phillies beat the Padres 3-0, Orioles over the Rays 11-2, Cubs beat the Pirates 10-4, Mets over the Reds 4-2, Yankees beat the Royals 7-0. Major League Baseball tonight, Cubs play the Pirates 6:40 p.m. on MLB.tv. 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
2: Hi, folks, and good Thursday. Are you feeling it? Another great day to be alive. It's going to be breezy. It's going to be sunny. Low humidity. Highs near 72, tonight 47, good sleeping, windows open right through the weekend. Friday, nice and sunny, 75. Even both Saturday and Sunday, there's ample sunshine. It's going to 60s on Saturday to near 70, a nice sunny Sunday. Monday, Tuesday, Wednesday, still in the 70s, low humidity. Make it a good week.
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4: Hey, welcome back to the Bob and Tom Show in the O'Reilly Auto Parts Studios. There's Christy Lee.
5: Hi.
4: She's at the news desk. There's Pat Godwin.
6: Hello.
4: There's Jess Hooker.
7: Hello.
4: There's Josh Arnold.
8: Hi.
4: Giving us all some interesting information off the air. There's Ace Cosby.
9: Hello.
4: Hi. I'm Chick McGee. Hello, Tom Griswold.
10: Hello, Chick McGee.
4: Yes, sir.
10: We have not had a lot of time today to visit with Christy with respect to the news.
5: Whose fault that is?
4: How many stories? Like two or three?
5: I've done two.
4: Yeah.
5: Two.
10: We have, none of them are particularly
4: stand out
10: with respect to changing your life, but
11: no, but the list of candy and mascots.
5: Yeah, that was really important.
11: Life changing.
5: Yeah.
9: Oh,
5: thank you, Jess.
10: I wish I could.
5: You're on my side.
10: I wish I could dip in for an
5: God.
10: Hour, weigh in, and then leave.
4: You know, I've often been fascinated by Josh's fresh-faced rookie to bitter veteran, but I didn't expect it to break out with Jess Hooker. She's right there heckling you with the rest of us.
10: I enjoyed learning about mascots.
5: Well, you could have done that on your own time.
4: You know what, Tom? I did, too. I thought
5: what
4: that was very
5: doing?
4: Interesting.
10: Well, what do you have that's so fascinating?
5: A farmer says he thought an invitation for one of his sheep to be part of the Hugh Jackman film The Sheep Detectives was a scam. William Sully told SWNS that when the film's producers messaged him asking for photos of his sheep, quote, I thought it was one of these scams because I didn't quite believe it was true.
8: This comes to us from bottom of the barrel news.
5: They basically asked me,
10: what kind of a scam? I want pictures of your sheep. What kind of a perv?
4: Now you're being heckled.
5: I know. Okay. He gave me the story. They basically asked me for some photos of a ram. So I sent pictures across, and they loved him and said he was perfect for the role. The 26-year-old's Norfolk horn sheep named Nobby ended up being used as the model for twin characters Reggie and Ronnie.
8: Isn't that something?
5: Mr. Sully said that the team got Nobby
10: you know something?
5: Spot on.
10: Hugh Jackman is my new friend.
8: We don't know that yet.
10: And you know why he didn't come in here?
5: Why?
10: Because of your attitude.
8: You think so?
10: Yes.
4: Josh,
8: was it because I shoved my phone in his face and said, talk to these three people via FaceTime? I'm sorry. That wasn't me.
4: As the rest of us were standing around mortified.
5: Right.
4: By
8: is
4: you
8: it because
4: doing that?
8: So the second he sat down, I said, hey, I saw you on Broadway and you really messed up a line.
10: Oh, yeah. I said that.
8: Oh, wait, no. That
4: hilarious.
8: Also wasn't me.
6: First
8: no.
6: thing out of your mouth.
4: God.
8: Several times.
5: Yeah, I think you did bring it up more than once.
11: I don't know if he's coming back, guys.
5: No.
4: So I wouldn't.
10: The point is,
4: I don't think I'm coming back.
10: I want to, I've got to see this movie. I've heard it's great.
11: It is good.
10: The Sheep Detectives.
4: You and me, Tom, me and you.
11: It's at the mall right now. We could go.
10: Oh, it is? Okay.
11: Yeah,
4: boom.
11: After the show, let's go.
4: Popcorn.
10: And what is the name? It's a Norfolk, what is it?
5: Yes, it is the Norfolk horn sheep.
4: Yes. There he is.
10: There he goes.
5: Oh, he's a beautiful sheep.
10: Norfolk.
4: I
10: want to sing it.
4: Leave it alone.
10: That Black Betty song.
5: What?
11: I think they're the
5: that
11: funniest
5: won't even
11: animals.
5: Fit. Huh? Black Betty and Norfolk horn?
4: Oh, Norfolk.
8: Because of
4: horn.
8: Ram Jam? You're asking us to do a lot of work.
11: No kidding.
8: I had to sit here and go, where could that have possibly come from?
10: This guy thought, this guy said he thought the letter was a scam, so it'd be,
5: this better be
10: Norfolk sheep. This Ram's a scam.
8: Yeah, no, you can't do it.
10: I just can't get it out. I'm so sorry.
4: We have that recorded.
5: I'm sorry. I'm sorry we ended the show on that.
4: That was real close.
5: Yeah.
10: Again, can you blame the guy? He's a sheep farmer. He gets a letter from some Hollywood Harvey Weinstein type. Wants pictures of his sheep.
4: I need some pictures of your sheep.
10: Yeah.
4: With genitals out.
8: Different angles.
10: And then he's got the name Jackman in there. Okay. And you can just see where the guy would be.
8: Oh, now we're doing Jackman.
10: I know. I heard.
5: He's definitely not coming back.
8: He's not coming back because of me.
5: Nope.
4: Yeah, it's all your fault.
10: I'll go check out.
6: Would you call my wife and her sisters and her mother?
2: Nerdiest thing I've ever seen.
6: Please, will you call them? You know, I saw you on Broadway. Boy, did you stink up the place.
8: You dummy.
6: I'm kidding you. You know,
10: it was great on Broadway. One of my favorite plays. The Music Man. I went there specifically to see.
6: I know the lines better than you do. You messed up a line that night.
10: That's exactly what it was like behind the scenes. I feel like I'm watching myself. Okay. Don't forget, the pop-up shop has popped up.
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Good morning, it's Freddie Hammer. Another full day to get you into the fishbowl for our week number 8 as we power up your backyard. 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
1: 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It's Freddie Hammer. And we just were so excited about the Rock and Roll 500. So sad that it's over, but it was a huge success. And thanks to everybody who voted. For the first time, the listeners picked the greatest 500 rock songs of all time. I think it was a great way to get out. So hopefully you got a chance to participate in that. Thanks also for participating in all of our giveaways. And big congratulations to Debbie Adams of Catawissa, who picked up the big grand prize, the beautiful 3.06 carat Asher cut EVS lab-grown diamond from Kinley's Jewelers, as well as the Weber gas grill and cover from Biter's Furniture, Mattress, and Appliance on South Williamsport. So thanks to them, as well as M&M Paving and Excavating, your number one choice for paving and excavating in the area, and our other sponsors that just make it possible at your convenience store and the Williamsport Crosscutters. 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
6: Hi, folks, and good Thursday. Are you feeling it? Another great day to be alive. It's going to be breezy. It's going to be sunny, low humidity. Highs near 72, tonight 47. Good sleeping. Windows open right through the weekend. Friday, nice and sunny, 75. Even both Saturday and Sunday, there's ample sunshine. It's going to 60s on Saturday to near 70. A nice sunny Sunday. Monday, Tuesday, Wednesday, still in the 70s, low humidity. Make it a good week.
1: 1028 and 65 degrees. 99.3 and 103.7 WZXR. We're getting you qualified for week number 8. Getting down to the wire here, putting you into the fishbowl. 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You're caller number 5. Who's this?
7: Jay Ross.
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1: 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You're caller number 9. Who's this?
8: That's right. Corey Angler of Williamsport.
1: It's week number 8, and you're in for $1,000 in tactical and training options from Cowden's Tactical and Training in Williamsport. All right, we're going to do that drawing tomorrow afternoon, but got a chance to get into the fishbowl all day today. Right now, some Smashing Pumpkins. 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

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It's Freddie Hammer. Once again, another big congratulations to our area seniors who are graduating this week. Lewisburg last night, Sealands Grove tonight at 6 p.m. at the Sealands Grove Area High School. Then tomorrow, it's going to be Milton Area High School graduating at 7 p.m. What a milestone. Awesome. Congrats. Have a great time. Right now, it's Skid Row on WZXR.

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You got wine balloons going on, a 50-50, raffles and stuff. So you can totally be a part of this, and it's all part of helping out the folks with projects in the Dominican Republic, Aces North America.

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0: Cheap Trick on 99.3 and 103.7 WZXR. It's Freddie Hammer. So I love Guinness World Records, and even the odd ones are fun. It's like this one. You know, I like the kind that have, you know, push-ups for 3 days or whatever it is. It's very interesting. But I could do this one. This is a Guinness World Record for the largest collection of paper cups. The man is named Sunil Joseph. He's from India. He has 858 cups. He's collected cups from 31 countries. He earned his first Guinness World Record in 2014 for having 5,986 phone cards. So that's the way. I think that I have 858 cups in my car. So either way, that might be a record. I have to call the Guinness people. On the way, we're coming back at the top of the hour with music from Pearl Jam, maybe even some Nirvana before we get there on WZXR.
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3: Are you ready for the roller coaster temperatures of the spring? 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

0: Black Crowes and Hard to Handle on 99.3 and 103.7 WZXR. So we're qualifying you in week 8 as we power up your backyard. You're listening for the sounds of that. And that's how you get into the fishbowl by being callers 5 and 9 at that time. Poconos also sending you to the Great American Getaway 400. That's not a qualifier. That's a win the tickets when you get to be caller number 10 and call in. That race coming up June 14th at the Turkey Triangle in Long Pond, PA. And you can get details about that at WZXR.com, by the way, if you wanted to pick up some extra tickets for that. But really what we're excited about is the Crosscutters and their opening night, which is actually going to be coming up this next Tuesday, and that's all going to be at Journey Bank Ballpark. But what's excellent is that you can go to their Meet the Cutters reception on Sunday from 3 to 4:30. You want to meet the Cutters? You certainly can do that. With the meet and greet going on with the Cutters players and coaches from the 2026 season, you can get your tickets there. The box office will be open as the Sawmill Team Store is going to be stocked with all new kind of apparel and souvenirs. So there's a whole night of opening night activities that I want to send you to. I'm hoping that you want to go to the Crosscutters opening night, which is going to be the home opener here in Journey Bank Ballpark in historic Bowman Field. So be caller number 6 right now. Caller number 6 picks up a pair of tickets to see the Cutters coming up next Tuesday. That's going to be a great game against the West Virginia Black Bears. So be caller 6 at 570-323-9399. Pick up a pair of tickets. That'll make your summer. Start that off right with the Crosscutters under your belt. Okay? So call now to win on WZXR.
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7: Hi, folks, and good Thursday. Are you feeling it? Another great day to be alive. It's going to be breezy. It's going to be sunny. Low humidity. Highs near 72. Tonight, 47. Good sleeping. Windows open right through the weekend. Friday, nice and sunny, 75. Even both Saturday and Sunday, there's ample sunshine. It's going to 60s on Saturday to near 70. A nice sunny Sunday. Monday, Tuesday, Wednesday, still in the 70s, low humidity. Make it a good week.
0: 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What's your name?
8: This is Mike Confer from Avis.
0: I'm giving you a pair of tickets to see the Crosscutters June 2nd against the West Virginia Black Bears for their home opener. Congratulations.
8: All right. Thank you very much.
0: You're so welcome. We have another pair to go, so definitely keep listening for the cue to call. See the Cutters. 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

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It's Freddie Hammer. So there's an event this weekend that Mark Mack looks forward to every single year and has something to do with barbecue. So I'm going to tell you about that and how you can get involved and enjoy the barbecue too. Plus maybe get a really great deal on a gun. We'll talk about it coming up in less than 10. After Beck, actually, and Loser on WZXR.

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It's Freddie Hammer. Talking about an event coming up this weekend, Mark Mack out on the road with WZXR. He's going to be out on Saturday from 11 to 1 at the Little Sportsman Shop on the Susquehanna Trail north of Northumberland. And that's going to be a good time because they're going to have great stuff with their open house, the gun auction, and car show. It's all in one place. You can just enjoy that in north of Northumberland. And, of course, that's you get a look for the new firearm arrivals. They got the red, white, and blue tickets for 5, 10, and 15% off select items. Prize giveaways all day, plus the Son of a Butcher food truck with their famous barbecue available for purchase, which I mentioned earlier, which Mark Mack goes out to do that each year. It's kind of an annual event to pick up that barbecue for him. What's really great is that the folks at the Little Sportsman Shop are going to reward you with a voucher for some barbecue if you do make a purchase there that day, so keep that in mind. So sign up to win our summertime prize pack. We're going to be giving away tickets to the NASCAR Cup Series race at Pocono.

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1: 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All net proceeds to the car show will go to benefit the Chris Isley's medical expenses. 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

0: Stone Temple Pilots on 99.3 and 103.7 WZXR. It's Freddie Hammer. Today, looking at our national holidays, International Hug a Musician Day. So pick your favorite musician and give them a big old hug. They won't mind, I'm sure. Maybe if you know them, it would be better. National Brisket Day, as well as National Hamburger Day. So go and have your favorite hamburger. You could totally come here and pick up the Utz Brand snacks if you have them on a prize pack that you got to come get. You got the Utz Brand snacks that taste like the American Sizzlin' Burger. They have a burger-flavored chip. Goes along with the lemonade chips, which I love so much. Those Utz guys are so creative. And I love it when they drop off those chips here and let us taste them. So if you wanted to taste those, come on by and check it out right here in the lobby at WZXR. Or just enjoy a hamburger wherever you are in the world for National Hamburger Day. It's a WZXR workforce block. All request lunch hour coming up next. Four in a row from Guns N' Roses. We're going to do that. We'll do the flashback pop quiz, which is super cool because we're also going to throw in the prize pack, $40 in ride tickets to Knoebels. You can totally seek the timeless fun and time together with your family at Knoebels. They're having a 100-year anniversary this year, so we're sending you out to have a good time in Neelysburg, and hopefully you'll be able to win that with the flashback pop quiz today, along with the Utz Brand snacks and the Pepsi products, and then your requests at 570-323-9399. It's coming up on the WZXR Workforce Block All Request Lunch Hour.
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0: All right, Jerry and Mark, they're going into the fishbowl, and we're going to do that drawing coming up tomorrow afternoon right here in studio with Kelly and Mark. They're going to do that probably right around 3:30 or so. 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

0: four in a row from Guns N' Roses on the WZXR Workforce Block. 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We do that in the weekdays here on WZXR. And we play them for fun or for birthdays. Today was just a fun one with Guns N' Roses. Started that off with You Could Be Mine, the cover of Live and Let Die, Mr. Brownstone, and wrapping it all up with Sweet Child of Mine. And we move right on to our flashback pop quiz today. I got the WZXR prize pack for you if you know the answer to the quiz. 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So if you know the answer to today's flashback pop quiz, call me, 570-323-9399.
1: I'm Matt Pinfield with today's flashback pop quiz. Rod Stewart's 1971 classic, Maggie May, tells the story of a relationship between a student and an older woman.
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1: 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What I'm talking about comes from the lyrics in The Bridge. Now do you know?
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6: 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All net proceeds to the car show will go to benefit the Chris Isley's medical expenses. 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
8: In the Williamsport area, you're looking at highs in the mid-70s today. Low humidity, a little breezy at times. That front did its job. Now winds have shifted to the north. And there may be some clouds with a sprinkle or two, but 95% of us stay dry. Overnight tonight, 47 will be the low. Good sleeping weather. And then on Friday, great start to the weekend. Mix of sun and clouds, high near 80. We have another front coming through Friday night into Saturday morning. That'll push temperatures down a little bit Saturday, but Saturday's still going to be a beautiful day. Mix of sun and clouds, high of 70. And by Sunday, sunny, blue sky, highs in the upper 70s.
0: Right now it's 12:27, and AccuWeather says it's 72. Let's see who knows the answer to today's Flashback Pop Quiz.
1: So do you remember Maggie May's Nasty Little Habit and Rod Stewart's Maggie May?
9: You stole my heart, and that's what really hurts.
1: Oh, that wasn't all that hurt. 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
9: All you did was wreck my bed, and in the morning kicked me in the head.
1: If you said Maggie kicked him in the head, then you passed today's pop quiz. Class dismissed.
0: Okay, go ahead and prove it.
10: She kicked me in the head.
0: Yes, that's exactly right. Good job. Who's this?
10: Jennifer Bentley.
0: Hi, Jennifer. I'm giving you the Utz brand snacks, the Pepsi products, the $40 in Knoebels ride tickets. Have a great summer at Knoebels this year.
10: Thank you so much.
0: You're welcome. We'll do it again tomorrow with the Flashback Pop Quiz and continue giving away Knoebels tickets to you. Right now, I got to hear it. It's Rod Stewart and Maggie May on WZXR's All Request Lunch Hour.

0: Rod Stewart and Maggie May and the WZXR Workforce Block all request Lunch Hour. Using the mandolin. I don't know if there's any other rock and roll songs that use the mandolin. A couple that REM did, but I just can't even think of any more mandolin songs. So if there ever a question, what rock and roll song has mandolin in it? You can say Maggie May and then some REM songs too. Hey, you know what? 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I know you're probably hankering to play some cornhole because outside's going to be really nice for the next few days. And of course, on Sunday, May 31st, the Montgomery FFFAA Cornhole Tournament. The Montgomery FAA Cornhole Tournament is coming up on Sunday. And that's at the Montgomery High School. They're going to do that in the rear tech wing parking lot when they want you to register right noontime. 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Montgomery FAA Cornhole Tournament, Sunday, May 31st, with the registration at noontime. So good luck to that. On the way, we got a request. James wrote in on WZXR.com, clicked the button that said, "All request Lunch Hour." Want to hear a little Metallica? We'll do that coming up on WZXR.
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Journey by request, a 99.3 and 103.7 WZXR. I went to the interwebs, got a message from Noah in Watsontown, who's totally helping me out with my mandolin thing going on today. So he said, this is the one from REM. 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

0: wrapping up the workforce block, I'll request lunch hour with little John Fogerty and CCR. He's actually celebrating a birthday today. He's 80 years old. Happy birthday to John Fogerty. I was looking at some of the details about John Fogerty's life, and he was living as a junior high school student in Winters, California, near Poutah Creek, which is where they got the subject for the CCR song Green River. And he and his brother Tom were playing music way back when. His parents kind of split up early, and they sort of leaned on each other musically and then formed the group together, CCR. John Fogerty, happy birthday today. All right, we're going to continue with the No Repeat Workday. We're going to come up at the top of the hour with music from Bruce Springsteen. It's all coming up on WZXR.
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It's Freddie Hammer. We have a public affairs show called In Touch, and it's all brought to you by Geisinger, Muncie, and Jersey Shore, state-of-the-art healthcare close to home. We had a good one last week. We have a good one coming up this week. I'll tell you about it coming up in less than 10 after Alice in Chains and Rooster on WZXR.

0: Lizzie and Jailbreak on 99.3 and 103.7 WZXR. It's Freddie Hammer. 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We have a brand new one coming up this Sunday. 6:30 a.m. is when you're going to be able to hear that right away. That's how it airs. And then, of course, on Monday, we put it on our podcast channel. So you can find it at WZXR.com. We're going to be speaking this week with two ladies that are starting a new nonprofit in Lycoming County called Dementia Friendly Lycoming County. And these are two people who are very knowledgeable in the caregiving of folks with dementia and Alzheimer's. And this is actually a person from Heritage Springs Memory Care, as well as from an elder law company that we are dealing with here that we know and love in Lycoming County. So we're going to be finding out all about that coming up this Sunday, 6:30 on our In Touch program. They're having a bingo night at Jackass Brewery coming up on June 28th. So you want to be a part of that event and support those folks for Dementia Friendly Lycoming County? You can find out more about it Sunday morning at 6:30, our In Touch program on WZXR. 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
7: In the Williamsport area, you're looking at highs in the mid-70s today. Low humidity, a little breezy at times. That front did its job. Now winds have shifted to the north, and there may be some clouds with a sprinkle or two, but 95% of us stay dry. Overnight tonight, 47 will be the low. Good sleeping weather. And then on Friday, great start to the weekend. Mix of sun and clouds, high near 80. We have another front coming through Friday night into Saturday morning. That'll push temperatures down a little bit Saturday, but Saturday's still going to be a beautiful day. Mix of sun and clouds, high of 70. And by Sunday, sunny, blue sky, highs in the upper 70s.
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It's Freddie Hammer. 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

0: love that one from Shinedown on 99.3 and 103.7 WZXR. It's Freddie Hammer. It's the season for chicken barbecues and yard sales and rummage sales, as well as fundraising and car washes are coming up soon. So we're looking forward to a lot of great things happening in our area. The Montgomery Legion, SAL, inviting you to their second annual Burger Burn coming up this Saturday. That starts at noon. And today being National Hamburger Day, you might want to just sort of carry that over till Saturday. It's going to be a whole full day of great food and fun for the whole family. Enjoy the Montgomery Carnival's famous hot sausage, plus burgers, hot dogs with all the fixins, and fresh cut fries. 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DJ Wally will be spinning your favorite tunes along with music trivia for your chance to win free drinks. So don't miss the rip tickets, the games of chance, the 50-50 drawings, and more. 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That's coming up this Saturday starting at noon. 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

0: 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It's Freddie Hammer. I love this story so much. They took a survey in Alabama, and they surveyed 3,024 people, and they were asked to name the most romantic spots in Alabama. Now, you'd probably think it's like a waterfall or a beautiful harbor or some sort of waterfront thing going on in Alabama. Nope. The folks on this survey said the most romantic spot in Alabama was Walmart. I just can't even believe that that's true. The other spot on the list was the Farmer's Market, Bass Pro Shops, Bucky's, and the Birmingham Shuttlesworth International Airport. I don't know if they understood the assignment. Maybe there's not a lot of romance in Alabama. I recommend going to your favorite romantic spot today, or maybe even this weekend, and enjoy that here in Lycoming County for sure. And if you get surveyed, don't go for Walmart as the most romantic place, even though you might like hanging out there. All right, so Mark Mack's coming back for the rest of this afternoon. He's going to put your name into the fishbowl as we power up your backyard. You may have some Pocono Pocono Raceway tickets he's going to be giving away for the Great American Getaway 400. That's all coming up for Father's Day weekend. Plus, he's going to play all the great rock and roll for the 5 o'clock traffic jam and for the rest of your workday. So I'll be back tomorrow, and we'll do a Friday together. It was so quickly done because we got over the holiday already. So a four-day work week. Love it. We'll do it tomorrow. I'll be back after Bob and Tom at 10 a.m. tomorrow morning. I'm Freddie Hammer. Don't drink and drive. It's WZXR.
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Now in the Muncie area at 95.1 FM for you. Mark Mack joining in. A gorgeous afternoon. We sit at 70. We get a partly cloudy sky. 77 with that heat index. A little bit of a breeze and the talking heads.

0: the Susquehanna Valley's home of rock and roll, WZXR. Welcome to a Thursday. Today is National Hamburger Day. Did you know Americans consume 55 billion burgers a year? The average American, about 3 burgers a week. For once, I'm below average. And the burger that we know and love has come to us from Seymour, Wisconsin. They say it was invented in 1885. Charles A. Nargreen got the idea to smash a meatball between two pieces of bread, sold it at the Seymour Fair back in 1885. Do you believe that one? I think there's some other claims to the hamburger as well. Hey, we've got some chances for you to win here this afternoon. We're going to hit that NASCAR sounder for a chance for you to win your way into the Great American Getaway 400, June 14th, Pocono, home of the Tricky Triangle in Long Pond, PA. Also, we've got a pair of cross-cutter tickets for opening night this Tuesday, June 2nd, with the Williamsport Cross-Cutters. We'll give you a chance to win with the Pocono Raceway and the Cross-Cutters here this afternoon. Of course, registering again for week number 8, power up your backyard as well. We got details on that for you now. Look at Valley Weather coming up, WZXR.
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7: In the Williamsport area, you're looking at highs in the mid-70s today, low humidity, a little breezy at times. That front did its job. Now winds have shifted to the north, and there may be some clouds with a sprinkle or two, but 95% of us stay dry. Overnight tonight, 47 will be the low. Good sleeping weather. And then on Friday, great start to the weekend. Mix of sun and clouds, high near 80. We have another front coming through Friday night into Saturday morning. That'll push temperatures down a little bit Saturday, but Saturday's still going to be a beautiful day. Mix of sun and clouds, high of 70. And by Sunday, sunny, blue sky, highs in the upper 70s.
0: We got a little bit of cloud cover out there, some good parts of sun as well, and a little bit of a breeze. We sit at 71 with shot in the dark. Here we go with Ozzy, WZXR.

The Susquehanna Valley's home of rock and roll, WZXR, Mark Mack and you, as we begin our afternoon together. Not too bad out there. Make sure to stick around. We've got chances to win the with the Williamsport Crosscutters. Also, we're going to hit that NASCAR sounder some point this afternoon. Pocono Raceway tickets on the line with that. Caller number 10 will win those. Right now, Led Zeppelin.

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0: 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Who's this? Where are you from?
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0: 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Who's this? Where are you from?
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0: All right. Ron and Tim are going into our goldfish bowl here for our Friday drawing and our last week 8. We're getting a big prize this week. You could win $1,000 in tactical and training options from Cowden's Tactical and Training, Williamsport's only smokeless range. 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We'll increase your odds at winning here on Friday. And also, every extra slip goes into our grand prize drawing. We do that on June 8th. 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We've got in next will be Linkin Park.
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0: The Susquehanna Valley's home of rock and roll, WZXR, getting a little bit more cloud cover all of a sudden. We do have a pretty good breeze out there as well, about 13-mile-an-hour gust. We sit at 71. Going to cool off a little tonight, down to 47. I like a day like today. I'm not running my AC. Hey, I'm going to be out and about on Saturday, 11 to 1, for a live broadcast. 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And if you spend a little money with them, they're going to buy you lunch at Son of a Butcher Food Truck. They'll be on hand with their famous barbecue and available for purchase as well. I do the pulled pork and mac and cheese. It is so good. Come out and try it with me on Saturday. And while you're there, sign up to win either a summertime prize pack or a pair of tickets to the NASCAR Cup Series race at Pocono on June 14th. We'll do two drawings. First, we'll get that NASCAR winner, and then we'll get a prize pack winner on Saturday. Hope to see you out there at the Little Sportsman Shop in Northumberland, one of my favorite places. We'll get out there and learn a little bit about them. On the way, The Who, also David Bowie, coming up.
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Make sure to join Freddie Hammer for the Workforce Block All Request Lunch Hour. And all this week and next week, you have a chance to win $40 in ride tickets to Knoebels with that flashback pop quiz with Matt Pinfield. Pops up around 12:20 right after that block of rock that we started out with every day. Here we go. Scorpions in. 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

0: The Susquehanna Valley's home of rock and roll, WZXR. AR 500 was a huge success this year, thanks to everyone who voted. And for the first time, you, the listener, picked the greatest 500 rock songs of all time. We got a winner on Tuesday, Debbie Adams of Catawissa. She took home our grand prize package. Included in that, a 3.06-carat lab-grown diamond, along with $300 toward a custom setting, a $4,000 value, thanks to Kinley's Jewelers, 4th Street in Williamsport. 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It's graduation time. They'll help you out with a great gift. 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Thanks to everyone who participated, and I see everyone's coming to pick up those great Rock and Roll 500 prize packs. Thanks to our sponsors making those so nice. The Williamsport Crosscutters, Knoebels Amusement Park, Utz Chips, E.H. 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
8: In the Williamsport area, you're looking at highs in the mid-70s today. Low humidity, a little breezy at times. That front did its job. Now winds have shifted to the north, and there may be some clouds with a sprinkle or two, but 95% of us stay dry. Overnight tonight, 47 will be the low. Good sleeping weather. And then on Friday, great start to the weekend. Mix of sun and clouds, high near 80. We have another front coming through Friday night into Saturday morning. That'll push temperatures down a little bit Saturday, but Saturday's still going to be a beautiful day. Mix of sun and clouds, high of 70. And by Sunday, sunny, blue sky, highs in the upper 70s.
0: Probably a little heavy on the cloud side right now. Still some sun peeking through, a little bit of a breeze, and 71. Stone Temple Pilots in. Sex type thing.

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We are headed into a regular weekend here at WZXR. So Time Warp, it's normal spot for you, 6 till 8 with Bill St. James this Saturday morning. Every Saturday morning, except for the Rock and Roll 500. Here we go, Tom Petty in. We've got Trap next, WZXR.

0: 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A lot going on this weekend on our events calendar. We've got the second annual Burger Burn with the Montgomery Legion, Sons of the American Legion. That's happening at noon on Saturday. 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
11: 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And you don't need a prescription.

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0: All right. We got Liz and Mark going into the Goldfish Bowl. We're going to get a new winner and our last weekly winner here coming up on Friday. I'll win over $1,000 in tactical and training options thanks to Cowden's Tactical and Training, Williamsport's only public smokeless range. 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

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Stream us right there. Hey, hit the events calendar before the weekend. You want to maybe get out to the Avis Carnival. We got that information there for you. Right now, Pearl Jam.

0: Hi, WZXR. You are lucky caller number 10. Who's this and where are you from?
1: Jason Paust, Muncie.
0: Jason Paust, I've got for you a pair of tickets to the Pocono Raceway for the Great American Getaway 400 on June 14th. How's that sound, Jason?
1: Sounds great. Thank you.
0: Jason Paust of Muncie. Big win right there. Good job, caller number 10. Got himself two tickets to Pocono Raceway for the Great American Getaway 400. And the good news, we still have more chances for you to win. I've got another pair for tomorrow. Freddie has another pair for tomorrow as well. And if you come out and see me on Saturday at the Little Sportsman Shop between 11 and 1, I'm going to do a drawing out there for a pair of Pocono Raceway tickets. That'll be the last set that we give out here with WZXR, I'm pretty sure. Not unless something big happens, we wind up with more tickets. So it looks like three more chances for you to win, including that remote broadcast on Saturday. Jason Paust, the latest winner. I'll tell you what, I've got cross-cutter tickets to give away. I'm going to do those during the WZXR Classic Traffic Jam. So we'll give you a little heads up between 5 and 6. We'll give you a chance to win your way into that Williamsport cross-cutter home opener on Tuesday. So keep that in mind. We got a look at Valley weather coming up, also the Smashing Pumpkins.
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10: In the Williamsport area, you're looking at highs in the mid-70s today. Low humidity, a little breezy at times. That front did its job. Now winds have shifted to the north. And there may be some clouds with a sprinkle or two, but 95% of us stay dry. Overnight tonight, 47 will be the low. Good sleeping weather. And then on Friday, great start to the weekend. Mix of sun and clouds, high near 80. We have another front coming through Friday night into Saturday morning. That'll push temperatures down a little bit Saturday, but Saturday's still going to be a beautiful day. Mix of sun and clouds, high of 70. And by Sunday, sunny, blue sky, highs in the upper 70s.
0: We get a partly sunny sky, gusty winds about 12 miles per hour. We sit at 70. Very comfortable afternoon. 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

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I'm Mark Mack. I'm here till 7 every weeknight. At 7, things change up a little. Miss Kelly E. comes in. 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

0: 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Who's this? 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
0: 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Who's this? 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
0: All right, Philip and Steve are now into week number 8, our last weekly prize, and a big one this week, $1,000 in tactical and training options from Cowden's Tactical and Training. 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We'll get the shed out the door. 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You can check it out in front of our studios here on 4 Mile Drive, thanks to Black Creek Enterprises in Liberty. Now, they have a box at Black Creek Enterprises. 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
7: 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The car show will be from 11 to 2, so be sure to stop by and check out all the roaring fun. All net proceeds to the car show will go to benefit the Chris Isley's medical expenses. It's the Little Sportsman Shop's open house with giveaways all day, car show benefit, auction closing that day, sales event with Son of a Butcher Food Truck this Saturday, May 30th from 10 till 4. 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

0: Eddie Money, Shake It, WZXR. Big congrats going out to Jason Poust of Muncie. Jason took home a pair of tickets to get to Pocono Raceway. That's right, home of the Tricky Triangle for the Great American Getaway 400. That's coming up on June 14th, and we're going to have a couple more shots for you to win. I have another pair of tickets. I get out the door tomorrow. Freddie has another pair. She's going to get out the door tomorrow. And then when we get to Saturday, I'll be at the Little Sportsman Shop, and I'm going to bring along a pair of Pocono tickets with me. We're going to have a prize pack as well. We'll draw for the prize pack, and we'll draw for the NASCAR tickets on Saturday. We'll do that close to 1 o'clock. I'll be there from 11 to 1 this Saturday. Their open house, gun auction, and car show. Going to be a great event, and you could save a bunch of money. They got red, white, and blue tickets, 5, 10, and 15% off select items. Prize giveaways all day. If you buy something on Saturday, they're going to get you a food voucher for Son of a Butcher Food Truck. Have their famous barbecue available for purchase as well. We're out there on Saturday, Little Sportsman Shop. That'll be the last pair of tickets we have for Pocono. So keep that in mind. I'd like to see you out there. We're looking at 5 o'clock in the WZXR Classic Traffic Jam, just a couple minutes away. We're going to kick it off with traffic next.
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The Susquehanna Valley's home of rock and roll, WCXR, the classic traffic jam, a Thursday edition. Nice fast work week for us this week. We got a little bit of cloud cover. We sit at 70. A little bit of a wind gust out there as well. Here we go, golden earring in Twilight Zone.

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0: 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You are caller number 5. Who's this? Where are you from?
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0: 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You are caller number 9. Who's this? Where are you from?
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0: All right, we got Seth and Susan into week number 8 here. We're registering right through Friday at 3 o'clock or so. That's when Kelly will take all the slips that we've collected here all week. Remember, you can get in once per week on air with us. She'll head out to Cowden's Tactical and Training and get a winner for this week's prize, over $1,000 in tactical and training options. 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They're at 2603 Reach Road in Williamsport. Stop out, find out a little bit about what they do, get a slip in the box out there this week, and increase your odds at winning here on Friday. We'll get our last winner this Friday, and then we're going to do a whole week next week. We'll register on air, and you can get out to our sponsor locations and get another slip in, and that will count toward the grand prize. We won't have a weekly prize next week. We'll get more slips in for that huge grand prize. That's got the shed from Black Creek Enterprises and the Denago EHawk 6 Youth Electric ATV, thanks to Warhorse of Williamsport. Straight ahead, we got a look at Valley Weather and the crew coming up.
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5: 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All net proceeds to the car show will go to benefit the Chris Isley's medical expenses. 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
7: In the Williamsport area, you're looking at highs in the mid-70s today. Low humidity, a little breezy at times. That front did its job. Now winds have shifted to the north, and there may be some clouds with a sprinkle or two, but 95% of us stay dry. Overnight tonight, 47 will be the low. Good sleeping weather. And then on Friday, great start to the weekend. Mix of sun and clouds, high near 80. We have another front coming through Friday night into Saturday morning. That'll push temperatures down a little bit Saturday, but Saturday's still going to be a beautiful day. Mix of sun and clouds, high of 70. And by Sunday, sunny, blue sky, highs in the upper 70s.
0: Sitting at 68 right now, we've got a mostly cloudy sky all of a sudden, a little bit of a breeze out there. The crew in, Wild Side, WZXR.

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The crew and Tesla are going to kick off their tour right here in PA, the Pavilion at Star Lake, Burgettstown, July 17th. They're having a big ticket sale. 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I saw the other day they were like $30. 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

0: Johnny Grove, the Doobie Brothers on the WZXR Classic Traffic Jam. 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Fans will have the opportunity to meet and greet with the 2026 Cutters players, coaches. 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And opening day will be this Tuesday. They'll take on the West Virginia Black Bears at Journey Bank Ballpark at historic Bowman Field. I promised you I'd give you a pair of tickets to win this hour, and I think now is as good a time as any. If you'd like to go see the Williamsport Crosscutters on opening day, be caller number 5 now at 323-9399, 800-366-9930. Caller number 5 going to opening day with the Williamsport Crosscutters. We'll be right back with that lucky winner.
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0: 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You are caller number 5. Who's this? Where are you from?
9: Kurt Woodhouse, Jersey Shore.
0: All right, Kurt, I got a pair of tickets to get you out to the Williamsport Crosscutters home opener on June 2nd. They're going to take on the West Virginia Black Bears. How's that sound?
9: Sounds great, Mark.
0: All right, Kurt Woodhouse going to opening day, the Williamsport Crosscutters. Always a good time. 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Here we go with Def Leppard and Animal.

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Leonard Skinner, Give Me Three Steps. Leonard Skinner did very well on the Rock and Roll 500, and this year entirely voted on by you, so I think we got some Leonard Skinner fans out there. Tom Petty in with The Waiting. We got Jimi Hendrix coming up. 99.3 1037 WZXR. Oh.

0: Foxy Lady, Jimi Hendrix, 99.3 WZXR, the Susquehanna Valley's home of rock and roll. I'm excited. I'm going to be out on Saturday, the Little Sportsman Shop, the Susquehanna Trail in Northumberland. It's their open house, gun auction, and car show event. You can look for new firearm arrivals. 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And while we're there, you can sign up to win a summertime prize pack or a pair of tickets to the NASCAR Cup Series race at Pocono on June 14th. No purchase necessary there. Make sure to stop out and say hi. I'm there 11-1 this Saturday. Valley Weather and Buck Cherry are next.
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6: Hi, it's Storm Tracker 16, Chief Meteorologist Kurt Aaron with your Central Pennsylvania forecast from WNEP-TV. Overnight tonight, 47 will be the low. Good sleeping weather. And then on Friday, great start to the weekend. Mix of sun and clouds, high near 80. We have another front coming through Friday night into Saturday morning. That'll push temperatures down a little bit Saturday, but Saturday's still going to be a beautiful day. Mix of sun and clouds, high of 70. And by Sunday, sunny, blue sky, highs in the upper 70s.
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lit up. 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You know, I used to bartend quite a bit. That song played on the jukebox a few times on a Friday night. I knew things were getting a little bit wild. 99.3, 103.7. 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

0: Highway Tune, Greta Van Fleet, WZXR. There's a story out of Florida I have to share with you. Have you ever thought you had one up on the cop, maybe going to court? A woman in Florida, Lake Worth Beach, Florida, was recently accused of holding her smartphone in her right hand while driving. Well, she got to court, and get this, the woman does not have a right hand. The ticket was dismissed at the request of the deputy who issued it. The traffic stop happened back in February. I bet this woman's been waiting to get to court to show them she does not have a right hand. How about that? That's one way to win in court. Straight ahead, Aerosmith, also Bob Seger.
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Hey, big congrats to Jason Poust of Muncie. Won himself a pair of tickets to the Pocono Raceway for the Great American Getaway 400 on June 14th. Now, Freddie and I both have a pair for tomorrow, and that will wrap it up with us on air-wise. But again, I'm going to be out on Saturday, 11 to 1, at the Little Sportsman Shop, Susquehanna Trail in Northumberland, and we're going to have a drawing for a pair of those Pocono tickets. So that may be your last bet right there. Keep

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5: 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August 1st, Guns N' Roses.

0: Roses, Iron Maiden and Megadeth on September 15th at the Keswick Theater. Get the Let Out June 12th and 13th. Todd Rundgren on July 11th and 12th. Wasp on October 13th. Coming to Lincoln Financial Field in Philly. 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September 5th, the Goo Goo Dolls at Penn's Peak and Jim Thorpe. Tusk on August 22nd. Get the Let Out September 12th. Emerson, Lake and Palmer on September 18th. Wasp on September 26th. And Dawkin on October 9th. 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

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How you doing? Kelly along with ya. Friday Eve. Yes. I love these short weeks, don't you? Here's Sublime with Santeria.

0: The Susquehanna Valley's home of rock and roll, WZXR, the Eagles in Hotel California. So week 8 with Power Up Your Backyard. 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So we'll draw a winner for our weekly winner there, and we'll go back in for the grand prize drawing for Power Up Your Backyard. 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
12: Hi, it's Storm Tracker 16, Chief Meteorologist Kurt Aaron, with your Central Pennsylvania forecast from WNEP-TV. Overnight tonight, 47 will be the low. Good sleeping weather. And then on Friday, great start to the weekend. Mix of sun and clouds, high near 80. We have another front coming through Friday night into Saturday morning. That'll push temperatures down a little bit Saturday, but Saturday's still going to be a beautiful day. Mix of sun and clouds, high of 70. And by Sunday, sunny, blue sky, highs in the upper 70s.
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Well, congratulations to Silas Grove Area High School. Graduated tonight at 6 o'clock. Good for them. Milton, you're next up tomorrow, 7 o'clock, and they'll be graduating. Here's The Clash.

0: 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Well, this weekend you have a chance to get out there and meet the Cutters this Sunday. The Cutters are holding their annual Meet the Cutters reception. It's from 3 to 4:30 at Journey Bank Ballpark. Fans are going to have the opportunity to meet and greet the 2026 Cutter players and coaches. 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The Cutters, their season getting underway on Tuesday the 2nd as they host the West Virginia Black Bears at 6:35. So get out there, meet the Cutters, and get ready to go up there to the ballpark and enjoy some baseball with the Cross Cutters. The 2026 season underway on Tuesday.
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0: AC/DC, TNT on 99.3 103.7 WZXR. So today is National Hamburger Day. How do you like your burgers? Did you know there are 1,250 people in the white pages with the name, last name, Hamburger? Yeah. How would that be cool? Would that be to have the last name Hamburger? Kelly Hamburger. I like it. I don't know. I might have to change my name for the show. The Kelly Hamburger Show. I'll have to run that one by Mark Mack. Mark Mack! Mack! Mark Big Mack. See? Hamburger. It's a theme.
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